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1: 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Andy. 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Andy. Andy. Andy. Andy. Andy. Andy. Andy. Andy. Andy. Andy. Andy. Andy. Andy. Andy. Andy. Andy. Andy. Andy. Andy. Andy. Andy. Andy. Andy. Andy. Andy. Andy. Andy. Andy. Andy. Andy. Andy. Andy. Andy. Andy. Andy. Andy. Andy. Andy. Andy. Andy. Andy. Andy. Andy. Andy. Andy. Andy. Andy. Andy. Andy. Andy. Andy. Andy. Andy. Andy. Andy. Andy. Andy. Andy. Andy. Andy. Andy. Andy. Andy. Andy. Andy. Andy. Andy. Andy. Andy. Andy. Andy. Andy. Andy. Andy. Andy. Andy. Andy. Andy. Andy. Andy. Andy. Andy. Andy. Andy. Andy. Andy. Andy. Andy. Andy.

0: 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Always wanted to have superpowers, you know.
1: It's for my people, trying to stay alive and just stay peaceful.

0: tell him quit the riff-raff bitching with your bitch.
1: I said it must be, cause the nigga got dough. Extraordinary swag in the mouth full of gold. Hoes at my shows, they be stripping off their clothes. And the college girls write a nigga name on it toe. Right. 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
1: 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Extraordinary swag in the mouth full of gold. O's at my shows, they be stripping off the clothes. And the college girls write a nigga name on his toe. Cause niggas talk shit till they get locked jaw. 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

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The majority of people are older than me and I'm a bit beyond and like a couple of revolutions ahead of me, and I don't know, I feel like I keep thinking that I'm in line, like running the same race, but the wind keeps pushing me further and further back. 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I'm always thirsty if I think too hard, I'll lose a train of thought. 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The one that sets millions of two when you're approaching a street lamp and it makes you check. See, you did it again, you look behind you. Bad talk. Watching the bike and listening to Jillian Walters, her voice repeats times revelator. I'm watching the water make the concrete look like India ink. I used to spend so much time as a kid watching the inverse reflection. Imagine it was a part of the universe where if I waited for the right moment, it could fall in. I think about my friend, our friend's brother, sipped on black ice and died. Short flame. I say experts that some of those that fall in a near-death experience or a traumatic experience heard music. I felt like a boy, I'm wearing a look at the rhythm, right? I had not each or I nip as but right. I wasn't saying too much. I think I'm a compulsive writer, compulsive thinker. I wouldn't even call myself a writer. There's so many that paint my smart beautiful. It makes me want to tear the sky from this curtain rod. I think I'm just nervous and I have too much to say, too much to say, too much to say. This is the fact that I don't talk much of first impressions. I've got lots to say. I'm at 9 o'clock. It's

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I hate that time is at fixed. Did you know that time is slow at the top of the other than the bottom? Fact check me or don't. Or buy a grandfather claw. Hold me, in fact. I'll be stumbling in so much. Everyone will make space for me to sit. It welcome down and my chest will feel so warm. We won't use words because they understand me and I understand them. It'll be telepathy in a series of symbols or sounds. First boy I ever loved, I never had to talk to. Just plain or start a half sentence and you understand. I wonder if that's what heaven's like.

0: 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Some people coming here within their minds to cause confusion what is happening here. That I come here, away from my people, to try to do something that's gonna help the city and the kids and everything else. And y'all people sit up here to play games.
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Hope it's hot enough for you. Shouts to everyone having a barbecue or whatnot, grilling. Your time. Shouts to my people with World Cup fever. I feel you. Late nights, early mornings. It's a solo mission this week. Shouts to DJ Tuco out on road. Right. Euro trashing, Euro tripping. This instrumental is Physical by Knowledge. And we open the show with new Roll Deep, No Matter What. Another Roll Deep track coming up later on in the next hour. Tuco's curated a mix, a selection from 11. So keep it locked. Keep it cool. It's Radio 1 and it's Workout.

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1: You better do it, guys.
0: Yeah.
2: 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Yeah. It's that Willy Bogus shit right here. 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

Last One's Inside. This one is Purple, the Aya Master. There was Shadow Child, Ivy Lab, a Doja Cat Refix, a Dave Stretham 140 edit. Listen. Production from Jim. There was the new Roll Deep tracks. I played Zoo. And we opened this week's show with No Matter What. Next up, Tuco's Mix. All being well, things will be back as usual next week, 10 till midnight, as always, work out. So keep it locked, it's Radio 1. Shouts to Tonda if I didn't say. Big up, bro.

0: 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Keep it locked.
1: Got it, man.

Out though, can you go? Out though, can you go? Out though, can you go? Out though, can you go? Out though, can you go? Out though, can you go? Out though, can you go? Out though, can you go? Out though, can you go? Out though, can you go? Out though, can you go? Out though, can you go? Out though, can you go? Out though, can you go? Out though, can you go?

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I can't believe it.

I just want to explain. Explain the circumstances I find myself in. What and who I really am. I'm a prisoner. It would be

Another world I created? For what? If it's beauty, do you see beauty? If there's beauty,